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1: Weather channel forecast for the Midlands. Pop up thunderstorm showing up on our radar. There's slow movers just drifting to the north and to the northeast here. There's more of that to come for the head of the weekend. I think we'll see better coverage of storms, especially coming up on Saturday. 68 degrees on low tonight with a stray early evening storm. Coming to our just spot

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From a Honda Touch fundraiser in 1996 to one of the biggest, most anticipated events in the region, the 29th Annual Bat Cowboy Rodeo, Ducking Panthers and Horse Show, Saturday, May 23rd. 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

Weather Channel forecast for the Midlands. Pop-up thunderstorm showing up on the radar. There's snow movers just drifting to the north and to the northeast here. And there's more of that to come for the head of the weekend. I think we'll see better coverage of storms, especially coming up on Saturday. 68 degrees on low tonight with a stray early evening storm.

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1: Weather channel forecast for the Midlands. Pop up thunderstorm showing up in Idaho. There's slow movers just drifting to the north and to the northeast here. There's more of that to come for the head of the weekend. I think we'll see better coverage of storms, especially coming up on Saturday. 68 degrees on low tonight with a stray early evening storm. Meteorologist Scott Long.

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Weather Channel forecast for the Midlands. Pop-up thunderstorm showing up on the radar. There's snow movers just drifting to the north and to the northeast here. And there's more of that to come for the head of the weekend. I think we'll see better coverage of storms, especially coming up on Saturday. 68 degrees on low tonight with a stray early evening storm.

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1: Better channel forecast for the Midlands. Pop-up thunderstorm showing up on our radar. The slow mover is just drifting to the north and to the northeast here. And there's more of that to come for the head of the weekend. I think we'll see better coverage of storms, especially coming up on Saturday. 68 degrees on the road tonight with a stray early evening storm. Heavy meteorologist spotlight.

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ready-made?

forecast for the Midlands. Pop-up thunderstorm showing up behind our radar. There's slow movers just drifting to the north and to the northeast here. There's more of that to come for the head of the weekend. I think we'll see better coverage of storms, especially coming up on Saturday. 68 degrees on low tonight with a stray early evening storm. Having your largest spot line.

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Channel forecast for the Midlands. Pop up thunderstorm showing up in Ida. Slow movers just drifting to the north and to the northeast here. And there's more of that to come for the head of the weekend. I think we'll see better coverage of storms, especially coming up on Saturday. 68 degrees on low tonight with a stray early evening storm. Coming to our just spot.

Weather Channel forecast for the Midlands. Pop up thunderstorm showing up on our radar. Slow movers just drifting to the north and to the northeast here. There's more of that to come for the head of the weekend. I think we'll see better coverage of storms, especially coming up on Saturday. 68

Weather Channel forecast for the Midlands. Pop-up thunderstorm showing up on our radar. There's slow movers just drifting to the north and to the northeast here. And there's more of that to come for the head of the weekend. I think we'll see better coverage of storms, especially coming up on Saturday. 68 degrees on low tonight with a stray early evening storm. Meteorologist Scott Lane

Weather Channel forecast for the Midlands. Pop up thunderstorm showing up in Ida, Idaho. There's slow movers just drifting to the north and to the northeast here. And there's more of that to come for the high of the weekend. I think we'll see better coverage of storms, especially coming up on Saturday. 68 degrees on low tonight with a stray early evening storm.

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1: Weather channel forecast for the Midlands and the part of sunny skies, and we are going to be looking at chances for scattered showers and storms for a good part of the day. Scattered part of the day, showers for the morning.

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Weather channel forecast for the Midlands and a part of sunny skies, and we are going to be looking at chances for scattered showers and storms for a good part of the day. Not a part of the day, showers for the north.

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Behavior and Health Services Prevention is a valid community resource for planning and offering programs aimed at preventing problems before they occur. One of the many ways you can help reduce misuse, abuse, and addiction is if you have prescription medications in your home, store them safely, especially opioids. 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Always keep them in the bottle provided by your pharmacy and keep track of how much you have taken. If you have old medications, especially opioids, the

0: Attention. Here's an important message for South Carolina from Dr. Annie Andrews, candidate for the U.S. Senate.
1: Hello, South Carolina. I'm Dr. Annie Andrews, and I'm not a politician. I'm a mom and a pediatrician who's running to stop Lindsey Graham. We've had the same senator in Washington for decades, and he has forgotten who he works for. He isn't fighting for South Carolina. And now he wants to send your sons and daughters to fight in an endless war in the Middle East. South Carolina parents and kids deserve better. We need a mom and a fighter in Congress. And if

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1: Weather channel forecast for the Netherlands and a part of sunny skies, and we are going to be looking at chances for scattered showers and storms for a good part of the day. Not a part of the day, showers for the

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0: 7-4-6. That's McCallin, the refight, and rebate. Weather channel forecast for the Midlands and the partly sunny skies, and we are going to be looking at chances for scattered showers and storms for a good part of the day. Latter part of the day, showers with a northerly and a clearer thunder. And then tonight, scattered showers and storms from patchy fog very late, mostly cloudy, low 69 degrees. Check in at the weather channel.
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the women who have and are serving our country and the heroes who made the ultimate sacrifice for our freedom. 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Weather channel forecast for the Midlands and a part of sunny skies, and we are going to be looking at chances for scattered showers and storms for a good part of the day. Not a part of the day. Showers for the

Good things happening this Memorial Holiday weekend. A lot of my friends are making their way on down to the water, hanging on out at Myrtle Beach for Black Bikers Weekend. The Black Cowboy Festival is happening right now down in Rembrandt, South Carolina. That's something amazing. And tennis lessons. Free tennis lessons for all. That's right. Bring your entire family. They got

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Thank you.

Shout out to my man Ron G for pulling up too, man. Ron G pulled up, brought the party with him, of course. That man Spig Nice from the Lost Boys was there. Shout out to DJ Addiction, DJ B Weezy, the legend. My man DJ Al, he was there. And of course, E-Mac, my brother from the Hip Hop Best Man Show, all about the Jams Radio Network family that came through yesterday for that open house, all right? Hey, all your favorite throwbacks are on the other side, and I got more information on a few things happening this Memorial Holiday weekend, so keep it locked in. 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
1: Weather channel forecast for the Midlands and the part of sunny skies, and we are going to be looking at chances for scattered showers and storms for a good part of the day. Not a part of the day. Showers for tomorrow.

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1: Oh my god, Becky, look at her butt. It is so big. She looks like one of those rap guys' girlfriends. But, you know, who understands those rap guys? They only talk to her because she looks like a total.

reminder that Black Cowboy Festival is happening this weekend, man. Thursday through Sunday. Kicked off yesterday down on Spencer Road in Vendor. Greenfield Farms is the place to be. And, man, this thing is going to be huge.

0: And Saturday, that big rodeo show, you don't want to miss that, man. And Saturday night, they have the After Bash, the Southern Soul Jam. So, man, this place is going to be rocking all weekend, man. The Black Cowboy Festival down there in Limburg, all right? More throwback hip-hop and R&B and on the mix. 5 o'clock, why not? It is DJ Ski to get you right and tight for the weekend. 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
1: This is a special message that remember the Irlanders. I'm Dr. Amy Andrews. I'm not a politician. I'm a mom and a pediatrician, and I'm running to stop Lindsey Graham and become your next U.S. Senator. As a mom and a pediatrician, I've spent my life on the front lines, fighting for something bigger than myself. And in Washington, I'll fight for you. We need an economy that works for everyone, affordable healthcare and housing, safer communities, and strong public schools for our children. I've never backed down from a fight, and I won't start now. South Carolina deserves a fighter, a champion, not someone looking out for themselves or for Donald Trump.

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0: 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We've got you covered.
1: 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Absolutely. 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

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About 45 million Americans will be traveling at least 50 miles from home this weekend. 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

0: day, latter part of the day, showers with a northerly and a heavier thunder. And then tonight, scattered showers and storms from patchy fog very late, mostly cloudy, low 69 degrees. Chavina, the weather channel.
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And you're talking comic books, collectibles, toys. 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

Ayun.

you. 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I know Memorial Weekend starts today, but it is also National Road Trip Day. I said, really? 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

Midlands are huge and the deals move fast. Weather Channel forecast for the Midlands and a part of sunny skies, and we are going to be looking at chances for scattered showers and storms for a good part of the day. Not a part of the day. Showers for the north.

yesterday. A lot of things happening tonight, man. So if you're looking for something to do, check them out. Cowboy Trail Riders tonight, man. The documentaries on the African-American cowboy. There's line dance class. There's a business networking mixer and a whole lot more happening today.

that too. Gotta be putting it on for the weekend. Yeah, I know you probably looking good, but what about them sides? That's what we want to know, huh? What's on the side? What's up with the mac and cheese and the baked beans and the pork? What do y'all have for the sides, huh? And more throwback hip-hop and R&B coming back on the other side with DJ Ski, the station, 92.3 or 93.3 Jams. 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

with Apple Jams Radio DJs yesterday. I was hanging out with DJ Addiction and B-Weezy, DJ Al, and some of the Jams Radio DJs. And everybody was like, yo, we need to get together and put a big party together. Something super big for the community. And I'm thinking,

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2: Hello, South Carolina. 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

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Channel forecast for the Midlands and the partly sunny skies, and we are going to be looking at chances for scattered showers and storms for a good part of the day. Better part of the day, showers for tomorrow.

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1: 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It's more than just a catchy name. Hey everybody, are you ready? From the Humboldt Church fundraiser in 1996 to one of the biggest, most anticipated events in the region, the 29th Annual Black Cowboy Rodeo, the King Broncos and Horse Show, Saturday, May 23rd,

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And now you get 50% off when you head to Carolina Saves. 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
1: And I hope for my next number, I'd like to return to the

Shout out to the birthday people locked in and listening. A few celebrities are celebrating today. Let me see. Alexandra Dowling is 36. Novak Djokovic, the tennis stud, he's 39 today. Molly Ephraim is 40. Maggie Q, turned 47. Jennifer Goodwin is 48. Allison Eastwood, that is Clint Eastwood's daughter, she's 54 today. Naomi Campbell is 56. And Johnny Gill turned 60 years old. So shouts going out to all of our folks locked in listening, celebrating this special.

0: set it down and get out the way, but I got a little throwback fact. I thought this was interesting, right? 46 years ago, 1980, that's when the original Pac-Man arcade video game was released in Japan. It didn't hit the United States until 5 months later. So, quick throwback fact for you, right? 46 years ago in 1980, the original Pac-Man video arcade game was released in Japan and it hit the United States 5 months later. More throwback hip-hop and R&B up next, and I'm shutting down the house party, rolling into the weekend. 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

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Weather Channel forecast for the Midlands. Increasing our storm chances into the holiday weekend. We're already tracking some storms on weather radar. 69 degrees are low tonight with early storms. Afternoon storms likely tomorrow. Some of 1-inch rains. 83 degrees. More thunderstorms Sunday and Memorial Day. Mid-80s.

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1: Weather Channel forecast for the Midlands. Increasing our storm chances in the holiday weekend. Already tracking some storms on the radar. 69 degrees at 11 tonight with early evening storms. Afternoon storms likely tomorrow. Some of 1-inch rains. 83 degrees. More thunderstorms Sunday and Memorial Day. Mid-80s.

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